SAFM has signed a code of conduct that is enforced by the Broadcasting Complaints Commission of South Africa. Under the code, we are committed to giving news that is accurate, comment that is fair, and programming that is not harmful, does not amount to hate speech, or contain violence or explicit sex. 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Direct any complaints in writing to the Broadcasting Complaints Commission of South Africa. PO Box 142365, Craig Hall 2024. 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
1: Today, our journey takes us to Equatorial Guinea, a nation that, on 12 October 1968, closed the final chapter of Spain's colonial rule in Africa. Independence came as both an ending and a beginning, a small country stepping into sovereignty while carrying the weight of history. But Equatorial Guinea's story is not only political, it is cultural. Here, the Mbete tradition of the Fang people transforms music into memory. Bamboo, strings, and calabashes become more than instruments. They become storytellers, keeping alive the voices of ancestors, heroes, and communities. So today, as we listen, we are not just in Equatorial Guinea for its rhythms. We are here because its independence reminds us of courage, and its music shows us how stories survive, plucked, sung, and carried across generations. Mbete strings swell, percussion joins, voices rise. The show begins.
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2: 22 minutes after 3 a.m., a blessed and beautiful one to you and yours. That triple treat ushering us into the beginning of the show. We ended off there with Iye Mwan Dong and that song titled Ekim Biang. Before that, Lebo Matasa reminding us of why it is we tune in this morning. We all love music. And we kick-started off with Ndozo coming in with that one titled All I Need. Now, if you're not familiar, welcome to it. This is Music of Africa. My name is Sheila Ndikumana, and we have a beautiful opportunity to explore the landscape, the art, the culture, the music, the people of an African country every weekend. And this weekend, we find ourselves in Equatorial Guinea, the only country that speaks Spanish across the continent. But there's so much more to appreciate concerning this country, and so we'll have an opportunity to do that today. We kickstart off with Soul on the Hill, and that we will get into right after 30 after 3 a.m. And then in the hour that is to come, we have an opportunity to get into Legend of the Week, and this week's legend is a musical legend who will be returning to South Africa in January 2027. And then we get into the travel feature, and so our is to sort of vicariously live through the broadcast. So what we do is we play you an audio and we tell you 10 destinations or tell you of 10 destinations to travel to, and this will be in Equatorial Guinea. Then in the third and final hour, we get into Lost in Translation. This is where we take the lyrical content of the songs we may or may not know coming from the country of choice for the weekend and explore it further. Then we end off with Spot the Soundtrack. This is where we give you as many clues as possible. So we just give you much information concerning the artist and the song. And the beautiful thing about the song is that it was featured in a film, a series, a documentary. Somewhere outside the world of music, this song has been able to serve people and better describe context, scene, or maybe even just give ambiance. That's kind of the feel we're trying to get to understand how the world of music collides with other worlds. Now, I'd love to hear from you this morning. Do find us on social media at SAFM Radio. On WhatsApp specifically, send through a voice note, right? Find us on 061-410-4107. If not, you're more than welcome to send through a text message at the cost of R1.50, 41391. 41391. It's going to be a very interesting set of 3 hours, and I can't wait to explore the lands and the, I suppose, ecosystem of Equatorial Guinea. For now, it's back into the music. We travel to Nigeria. This is King Sunny Ade. This one titled My Dear.

0: His name is King Sunny Ade, and he's one of Nigeria's most celebrated musicians and a major figure in Juju music. This is a style of music that blends Yoruba musical traditions, and of course, this including the talking drums, percussions, guitars, and rich interlocking rhythms. That particular song titled My Dear. It is 24 minutes before 4. Hello to you and yours. If you've just joined us, welcome to it. This is Music of Africa, and we explore the African landscape through music, art, and culture. That particular song released in 1986, still sounding so good. Sometimes these songs baffle me, I'm not going to lie. There's a rhythm, a flair, and nuance that still speaks to the African soul in the present day. And so speaking to the soul in present day, let's get into this morning's Soul on the Hill. And this is an opportunity to just traverse and travel through the landscape of Equatorial Guinea musically. And what we're going to be understanding or getting to understand is Mvet music. Now, this is a storytelling kind of genre, and it speaks to the heavy traditions of Equatorial Guinea. What we will do is get into an audio that will elaborate extensively on what this genre is about, formation, sound, all that, you name it. And then we get into the songs, and I want you to tell me, are you getting the sensations of what was described? Are you feeling what was said? I know that we don't understand the language, and that's okay. However, are you able to tap in and out of the musical space and sort of get a feel of what the artists are trying to do just by understanding the genre? I'd love you to find me on WhatsApp, 0614104107. 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
1: About traditional music from Africa, you might immediately think of instruments like the kora, the mbira, or the djembe. But in Central Africa, there is another fascinating instrument with a very different role. The mvet, sometimes spelled mvet. The mvet is closely associated with the Fang people of Equatorial Guinea, as well as Fang communities in neighboring Gabon and Cameroon. And here's the interesting part. Mvet isn't simply the name of an instrument. It also refers to a much broader tradition of music, poetry, storytelling, and oral history. The instrument itself is a type of stringed instrument, often described as a harp zither. It is traditionally constructed using a long piece of bamboo or another plant stem with strings stretched along it. Calabashes attached to the instrument act as resonators, helping to give the mvet its distinctive sound. But the instrument is really only one part of the tradition. At the center of mvet is the storyteller and musician, traditionally known as a mbomvet. The mbomvet doesn't simply stand up and play a song. They tell stories, sometimes very long stories, using singing, spoken narration, and the mvet to create a musical journey. These stories can deal with heroes, ancestors, battles, genealogy, supernatural beings, morality, and the struggles faced by individuals and communities. And because these stories were traditionally passed from one generation to another by word of mouth, the mvet performer also became something of a keeper of cultural memory. Think about that for a moment. Before written records were widely available, a community's history could live in the memories and performances of its storytellers. So, when a mvet performer tells a story about an ancestor or a legendary hero, they're not simply entertaining an audience. They're helping to preserve knowledge from one generation to the next. The performance itself can involve singing, rhythmic speech, instrumental passages, and percussion. The mvet provides the musical foundation, while the performer's voice carries the narrative. And unlike a modern pop song, which might last 3 or 4 minutes and follow a familiar verse and chorus structure, traditional mvet performance is driven by the story. A performance can therefore continue for a considerable length of time, with the music adapting to the narrative. There's also an important geographical point. Although mvet is strongly associated with Equatorial Guinea, the Fang people have historically lived across areas that today fall within Equatorial Guinea, Gabon, and Cameroon. So mvet belongs to a wider Central African cultural tradition that extends beyond modern national borders. And that is what makes mvet so fascinating. It reminds us that African music has never been only about making music for entertainment. Music can carry history. It can preserve language. It can teach, it can remember ancestors, and it can tell stories that might otherwise disappear. So, when you hear the name mvet, don't think of it simply as an old African string instrument. Think of it as a musical storytelling tradition, one in which the instrument, the performer, and the story come together to keep Fang history and cultural knowledge alive. That is mvet, the sound of storytelling from Equatorial Guinea and the wider Fang cultural world.
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0: Timo Lubela, Atanasio Ndongmillon, Teofilo Dugan. Muchas gracias. Gracias.
1: And there you heard it, a bit of Spanish in that song by Negro Bay, and that one titled Ndeme Abere. Before that, a beautiful start to the double play and us really getting that flavor of Mvet music. And that was by Baron Yabuklu, and that one titled Amakamayong. And that bringing us to 10 minutes before 4 a.m. I will admit some of these song names are the deepest tongue twister. Nevertheless, if you've just joined us, welcome to it. This is Music of Africa. Shailen Dikumana keeping you company, and we are together until 6 a.m. We were exploring the musical genres, I suppose, and one in particular of Equatorial Guinea, and that is Mvet music. I urge you to go and make Google your uncle, you know, and type in M-V-E-T-T or just one T sometimes, spelt in two different ways, but meaning the same thing. And so you get to understand the instrument better and then see how the Fang people, not just in Equatorial Guinea, use this particular instrument to express their stories, their history, their heritage, and then come back and tell me what you found. If you've just joined us and you're saying, Shayla, I just arrived, okay? I just arrived. Good morning. How are you doing? We travel throughout the continent and we spend 3 hours doing so on a Saturday and on a Sunday morning. We do this through music, art, and culture. Let's say good morning to a few folk. I see a text message coming in saying, Dawn, greetings, Equatorial Guinea. I'm thinking, what's their national culinary dish? Fish, perhaps. This from the cold Atlantic waters. That's very interesting. Let's see if we can bite onto that and in our travel segment. That should be in the latter part of our second hour. So we're looking at after 4:30. In the beginning, we are having an opportunity to celebrate Legend of the Week, and then we get into our travel feature. And I'd love to hear from you this morning. How are you keeping? Find me on WhatsApp, 061-410-4107. For now, it's back into the music. Jabu Kanyile coming in with Amacheke Cheke.

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2: 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I can't seem to get a hold of you, so here goes. There's that thing happening at Top Star tonight, and I was wondering if maybe you'd like to go. So.

probably still make it if you try.

0: Hopefully the show can leave you smiling. That was 340 Mill with Midnight. Before that, we had a beautiful number coming through, that one titled Soul Makossa, and that by Manu Dibango, often confused with Les Wanyika's Sina Makossa. It is 12 after 4 a.m. Paying some bills, back into the music, and then we get into Legend of the Week.
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0: Orchestra Super Mazemba fan favorite with the song titled Shauri Yako, bringing us to 23 after 4. Hello to you and yours. Welcome to Music of Africa. Shayla Ndikumana keeping you company, and we are together until 6. Time for us to get into our artist appreciation, or rather, we are appreciating an artist in actual fact. Wait a minute. I'm not off the mark. It's just the wrong feature. So Legend of the Week brings us into the world of music, and more closely to a man who is a 10-time Grammy nominee. Now, they're musicians whose music you would listen to, and then there are musicians whose music seems to travel across borders, across generations, across genres, you name it. And they have mastered the art of, if you will, transporting us into this place where race, gender, age becomes something we've left in the past, only to vicariously live through sound. And perhaps this is what makes Dave Koz such an interesting artist to have on Music of Africa. So this past week, we had an opportunity to sit down with this individual. He's been in the industry for 3 decades. Okay, the Grammy nominated saxophonist has built a career around the belief that music is not meant to stay in one place, one spot, one environment, but also he's traversed and kind of steered through various genres, allowing us to experience him through collaborations in various fields of interest in terms of genres. And so an interesting fact that I found really, if you will, exciting is that he was also a broadcaster. Yes, Dave Koz was behind the mic. And so we chat about this and so much more in this interview. It is a reflection of one that took place this past week, and ours was to gauge his sense around music and travel, but also to talk about what we can expect this coming January 2027. He will be performing live in Cape Town and in Pretoria. And for those who are in Durban saying, Shayla, but why? Why are we never considered us in Bloemfontein? I don't know. Let's have a listen to this conversation. Let's start with instruments. Now, you have spent more than 3 decades communicating to the world with a saxophone without saying a thing. What do you think that the saxophone allows you to communicate to the world without vocalizing anything?
1: It's a great question, and I think one of the benefits of playing the saxophone is the breadth of the instrument, that you can be all the different emotions that you want to be. I grew up, you know, in Los Angeles, and I was a kind of mixed up kid, and I had a lot of stuff going on, like most kids, going on inside my head that I didn't have the words for. And I picked up the saxophone at age 13, and it became like my best friend, my most trusted confidant. It's like I could put all of the things that I didn't have words for through the instrument and communicate that way. And it has since then, you know, that I picked up the sax, it was 50 years ago that I started playing the saxophone. So, and all these years, 5 decades later, it's still my best friend, and I'm able to communicate through it. And I think that's the beautiful thing about the instrument, and why it touches so many people, is it can be very melancholy, or it can have a sad quality, a very mournful quality, and then it can, you turn around and it can be very happy and joyful and danceable. It's just like there's everything in between, and that's one of the things that makes it so kind of exhilarating to play. And I've been telling this story a lot, that the first time that I came to South Africa to play, it was for the Cape Town Jazz Festival many, many years ago. And I took the stage, and obviously I'm playing the sax and not singing. And I was completely blown away, because the entire audience was singing along with my melodies. They were like scatting the whole show. And this was a out-of-body experience. I just couldn't believe it. And that endeared me to the South African audiences immediately. And I can tell you this, I've traveled all over the world playing shows. I've never seen that in any other country other than South Africa.
0: Wow. I think something that also stands as a testament to the saxophone is how you could toggle between genres. So you've done pop, R&B, jazz, collaborations with various artists. What have you learned about yourself as a musician by refusing to stay limited to a genre? And I don't know if you even think in terms and in the landscape of genre. Is that a thing for you?
1: Not really, honestly.
0: Yeah.
1: I feel like music is music, and I kind of grew up in a musically agnostic household. My brother was listening to kind of like progressive rock and super sophisticated jazz. My parents listened to the crooners like Frank Sinatra and Dean Martin and Ella Fitzgerald. My sister was listening to pop music, and I became like an amalgam of all of those musical influences. And then when I was just picking up the saxophone, my first gigs was in a wedding band where we had to play everything. We had to play all kinds of music. So I don't think that I ever became biased towards one style or one genre. And I feel like that's still the case. And what have I learned from that is how to be a good collaborator. I feel like if you go into a musical situation with open arms and an open heart and open ears, that you can make music with anybody. And with that attitude, you know, it's gotten me into some pretty interesting doors and some collaborations that to me are, you know, life-changing. And when I look at some of the names of the people that I've been fortunate enough to collaborate with, it's like, how did that happen?
0: I can't ask you for your favorite, but I can ask you to reminisce on one of those collaborations with us. Tell us more.
1: The one that came to mind when you asked the question was Stevie Wonder.
0: Yeah.
1: I made a Christmas record a number of years ago called The 25th of December. And the producer was a very talented guy named Ricky Miner. And Ricky's very good friends with Stevie. And I knew Stevie before as well, but not well enough to invite him onto my record. and you never know with Stevie Wonder. He lives in a different time zone, right? You just never know when he's going to show up. So he was supposed to come at like 8 o'clock to do a harmonica solo on that album. And he wasn't there. And so I left after a little while thinking, well, maybe if he comes tonight, maybe he'll come tomorrow. You just never know. So at about 11:30 p.m., I get a call from the producer saying, Stevie's here. You got to get here. And I was like a half hour away already. So I rush back to the studio, and I get out of my car. And as I'm coming into the studio, I hear that iconic harmonica sound of Stevie Wonder playing on my music, and I walk through the door, and there he is, and it was just like so surreal for me. And so he not only did a beautiful harmonica solo, but then he said, let me do a vocal track as well. And so he sang, it's the song All You Need Is Love, the Beatles classic. And he ended up doing a beautiful vocal on that song. And when I look at that, or if I listen to that collaboration, that's the same thing that happens to my, all these years later, I'm like, how did that happen? It was mind-boggling.
0: Oh my. So you've taken the world of music and you've laced it with travel, right? Dave Cousin, Friends at Sea. I think that's a brilliant concept. What are you listening to before you get to a destination? Thinking of South Africa, and when you got to South Africa and you're performing in Cape Town at the Jazz Festival, when you're at sea traveling to these different places, are the musics that you're listening to that you're thinking, let me tap into their sphere, into their world, so I better understand their rhythms?
1: There's obviously that going on. We have our guests are pretty much Americans, about 95% Americans. Although I should say that we have a lot of South Africans on our cruises, a strong contingent of South Africans that come with us all over the world. And so, for example, our next cruise is in Japan. And we have, probably have three or four Japanese artists, one being Keiko Matsui, who's very famous, very known in the jazz world. We also have Hiroshima, a legendary group that's celebrating 50 years together. And then there's a young saxophonist that lives in Tokyo. Her name is Wakana. So we try to bring in some elements, musical elements, of the locale that we're sailing in to kind of exactly what you talk about, which is to represent that area of the world musically as well, even though most of our guests are Americans. The last cruise that we did earlier this year was in South America, and I the beautiful thing about Instagram nowadays is you can scroll and find these unbelievable talents all over the world. And so I fell in love with this young guitarist and singer who is almost like Antonio Carlos Jobim reincarnated. And I was just blown away by him. He didn't speak one word of English, but through a communicator or through a translator, we were able to talk. And I said, we're doing this cruise in Brazil, starts in Brazil. You should come with us. And he did. And I'm telling you, he was the hit of the cruise. And just being able to have that music, that real authentic music represented when you're cruising through Brazil, it just meant a lot to me. It meant a lot to our guests. And of course, it meant a lot to this young kid.
0: Yeah. Dave, we are time pressed, so we're going to get into our quiz, and then we're going to wrap off with you telling us about what to expect this coming January, right? So the quiz is simple. I give you a statement, and you say on air if it's true, off air if it's not true. Yeah?
1: Okay. If it's true, I just tell you it's true, and if not?
0: You say on air.
1: Oh, on air.
0: Yes.
1: If it's true, it's on air, and if it's not true,
0: it's off air.
1: Okay, I'm ready.
0: Awesome. First statement, you have to hear the first 3 seconds of a song before deciding whether it's going to be a hit or not.
1: Off air.
0: How long do you wait? How much do you need to listen to?
1: Well, you just, I don't think you could tell in 3 seconds, because usually you don't even hear a vocal or a melody within the first 3 seconds. So how do you know if it's a hit?
0: That's fair. Statement number two, you've secretly judged a restaurant by its playlist.
1: Oh, on air.
0: Okay.
1: That's very important. The music you hear in a restaurant is very important. It makes the food taste better.
0: That's fair. Three, is there a South African song you wish you'd recorded?
1: On air, and it's pretty much anything that Jonathan Butler has written, because that guy blows me away. I love him. He's my brother.
0: Okay. Second last, you've been on holiday somewhere and immediately started imagining yourself recording something and performing right in that space.
1: On air. Okay. I can tell you where it happened. And yeah. I actually recorded music in Santorini, Greece. I was so blown away by the island that I found a studio and I recorded music there.
0: Oh my. And the last is, if you weren't a musician, you'd still be on air, working on radio.
1: Off air.
0: No! Why?
1: Well, I think my first radio gig, which is so long ago, it's over 30 years ago, I got because I was a musician, and I'm quite sure, I've always, like, occasionally I will listen, you have such a beautiful voice, I listen to my voice occasionally if I happen to hear it on the air, and I'm like, oh my God, that's so bad. So I never really fancied myself as a voice actor or a DJ or anything like that. And the only reason I got that first gig was because I played the saxophone.
0: Oh my. Okay, let's focus on the music then. You return to South Africa next year, 2027. You're in Cape Town as well as Pretoria. You're alongside Chris Walker, a pianist. What can we expect?
1: Well, Chris Walker is a very successful artist in South Africa. He happens to be a very dear friend of mine. So we're going to craft a show together, some of his music and some of my music. And, both of us have been blessed to have a wonderful audience, a very loyal audience in South Africa. And so we're going to put the cream of the crop into our show, and it's going to be very collaborative. We have a killer band, and... So it's going to be chock full of hits and some surprises and very high energy and very heartfelt, because he's one of the most beautiful, emotive people that I've ever met. And when he takes the stage, he is all about it. And so am I. So I can guarantee for the people that are there for our two shows in South Africa, they're going to have the time of their lives.
0: Oh, I love that. Lastly, I did say that you must put your radio hat on. You're going to link us out. Yeah. My name is Shayla. The name of this show is Music of Africa, and so you need to link us out into your music.
1: Well, it was my pleasure, Shayla, to be with you on the Music of Africa show. And here is one of mine, yours truly, Dave Koz. And we'll look forward to seeing you in South Africa this coming January. And I, for one, cannot wait. Thank you so much.

0: Now, for those who are thinking to themselves, Shayla, what is going on? Yes, we were playing Dave Koz because he is the legend of the week. If you've just joined us, we focus on African music. However, Dave Koz will be in South Africa alongside Chris Walker, and they will be performing live in Pretoria as well as in Cape Town. And we featured him this morning because we want to honor the stalwart that he is and the influence that he has had across the continent. If you are thinking to yourself, Shayla, wow, when, how, why? Well, details will follow in the weeks to come. However, our focal point was just an opportunity to say thank you for pouring into African music, and thank you for collaborating with African artists to ensure that not only do we cross-pollinate musically, but we also create a brotherhood, a sisterhood, an environment where we do not know race, we do not know gender. All we know is music, and we all love music. 20 before 5. Hello to you and yours.
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0: Her name is Sonia Huberta, and this one taking us to Gambia. That song titled Saya. If you've just joined us, hello to you and yours. Welcome to it. Music of Africa is the name of the show, and we are with you until 6 a.m. Now, I did tell you that we would be traveling in this hour from our legend of the week, who helped us understand how music travels and how we can travel across seas, borders, landscapes, and still come to this place of absolute, I suppose, connectivity, right? If you think of Wi-Fi, you know, sometimes you move in the house and the Wi-Fi signal is really bad. And then there are some points in the house where the Wi-Fi signal is perfect. You could almost live in that very spot. I feel that music does that for us. It removes and strips away all kinds of things and just allows us to conjoin in this beautiful expression of thought, of experience, of desire, if you will. Now, we move from the music straight into the travel alone. If you should find yourself in Equatorial Guinea, and many will argue, Shayla, but this is happening. The political structure is not that great, you know, and we see this dictatorship doing this and that, and I hear you. We are here to offer you some destinations should you find yourself in Equatorial Guinea. And if you have been to Equatorial Guinea, I'd love to hear from you this morning as well. 061-410-4107. Ours is to close our eyes in this very moment and allow ourselves to almost dream of being in Equatorial Guinea, because it is quite beautiful.
1: Lovers, today I'm taking you on a whirlwind journey to Central Africa, specifically to the small but mighty Equatorial Guinea. Trust me, this country's story is packed with drama, resilience, and a whole lot of surprises. Let's dive in. Let's go back in time. Before Europeans ever set foot here, Equatorial Guinea was home to Bantu-speaking peoples. On the mainland, the Fang built tight-knit communities, while the Bubi people thrived on Bioko Island. These groups had their own systems, farming, hunting, and powerful clans, plus dynamic trade with neighbors in Gabon and Cameroon. Life was rich and vibrant, shaped by tradition and strong community ties. Then came the explorers. In 1472, Portuguese sailors were the first Europeans to map these shores. But by 1778, Portugal handed over the territory to Spain, including both Bioko and the mainland, Rio Muni. For a while, Spanish control was mostly about slave trading and missionary work, not real settlement. But by the late 1800s, Spain got serious, making Equatorial Guinea its only sub-Saharan African colony. That's why Spanish is still official here today. Pretty unique for Africa. Fast forward to 1968, Spain finally grants independence, and Francisco Macias Nguema becomes the first president. Sadly, hope quickly turns to horror. Macias's regime is brutal. Schools are closed, opponents disappear, and the economy flatlines. Tens of thousands flee for their lives. In 1979, his own nephew, Teodoro Obiang, leads a coup and takes over. Obiang is still in power, making him one of the world's longest-serving leaders. Here's a twist. In the 1990s, massive oil reserves are discovered. Suddenly, Equatorial Guinea has one of Africa's highest GDPs per capita. But for most people, little changes. Critics point to corruption, authoritarian rule, and human rights abuses, problems that keep holding the country back. So, what's Equatorial Guinea like today? It's the only African country where Spanish is official, along with French and Portuguese. The people are fiercely proud of their Fang and Bubi roots, mixing African traditions with colonial influences. Despite oil wealth, inequality remains a huge challenge, but the culture is resilient, and the story is still being written. So there you have it, Equatorial Guinea's big, bold history, served up in just 3 minutes. From ancient clans and Spanish rule to dictators, oil, and identity, this little country packs a punch.
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1: Top of the third and final hour of the show, Kajanine coming in with that one titled Leo Lea, Africa Unite. A beautiful song. Before that, we had Thandiswa Mazwai coming in with Zabalaza. I think two of one of the... Good morning, how are you doing? English is clearly trying to take away its bundles. Nevertheless, two legends in my book. I think these women have proven that their music can transcend space, time. Their music can relate to all souls. I mean, you think of Thandiswa Mazwai on stage. She is electrifying. I had the opportunity to witness her a couple of times on stage. And it's almost like she transports your spirit into a different realm. That is how powerful her music is. And then Kajanine, of course, capturing audiences across East Africa, France, Europe. And her songs with such beautiful, simplistic melodies, bringing people together. As such, Africa Unite, that one titled Leo Lea. Nevertheless, 1 minute after five, it is a new hour. I'm excited because in this hour, we get into Lost in Translation. This is where we look at the lyrical content of the songs we sometimes don't know and sometimes will become our favorite. But for the most part, I'd love to think that someone out there knows one song, you know, knows that at least we have one person who's saying, yes, yes, Sheila, I know that song. I've listened to it before. I've heard it. And so we dig deep into the lyrical content and hopefully we walk away slightly wiser about what it is we're singing about. And then we get into Spot the Soundtrack. The marriage between film and music is established and we kind of suss out this particular marriage, looking at African songs featured in all kinds of industries of film and, of course, television. I'd love to hear from you this morning. Are you keeping well? I see that El Africano is with us. I see that we have Mujaji with us, if I'm not mistaken. Yes, as well as Juby as well, coming through saying that I've encountered Equatorial Guinea via a book, Cry Havoc, a post-colonial project to stage corruption, linking characters in South Africa, Zimbabwe, the UK, and of course, Equatorial Guinea itself. You know, Juby, I want to ask you, was there anything good about the country in that book? I know that there was a particular focus, but maybe in the detailing of what was happening, did the author maybe take the time to say, you know, but this looks nice about Equatorial Guinea? I doubt it, but it would be interesting to find out from you. Find me on WhatsApp. Send through a voice note, 061-410-4107. Let's usher in 5 a.m. well.
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0: Beautiful jazzy start to the third and final hour of the show. 15 after 5. Hello to you and yours if you've just joined us. This is Music of Africa. Shayla with you for the next 45 minutes. Let's talk about the songs that we just heard. The very last, they're titled Jun Kopu by Fela Kuti. A beautiful number released in 1970. Oh, rather, 1970. Here I was thinking I was going to add on some time. However, there seems to be an interesting mix with the song. So some individuals claim that it was released in 1970, and by individuals I mean individuals part of organizations that would have worked with Fela Kuti, while others claim it was released in 1973. What I can tell you for sure is that it appears on an album titled Aphrodisiac, released in 1973. Before that, we had Babalawo Coming In by Femi Koya. That song released on the 31st of January 2018, taken off an album titled Village Afro Beat. And for those who do not know, there's a distinct difference between Afro Beat and Afro Beats. So your Wizkid, your Davido, all the punchy, good urban pop music that you hear today is Afro Beats with an S. And then for the Fela Kuti, the Femi Koyas, the historians, the founders of this music genre, it's called Afro Beat without the S. Now that we've gotten into that session, I want us to get into Lost in Translation. This morning we have an opportunity to unpack a song from Equatorial Guinea, and ours honestly is to get into the lyrical content of none other than Priscilla, or rather Princessa Dermatria, and her song is titled Duma, released in 2025. And so we're going to be getting into just a deeper understanding of the lyrics, and then we follow this up with a song. And I want you to tell me, can you relate? Yes, no, maybe. I see that Juby has responded to the question concerning Equatorial Guinea. We'll get into that shortly after this.
1: Princessa Dermatria brings us Duma, a powerful declaration of faith, survival, and purpose. The song draws inspiration from Psalm 118:17, with Dermatria declaring that she will live and proclaim what God has done. Throughout the song, she speaks about facing people who may criticize her, oppose her, or even wish for her downfall. But instead of responding with fear, she places her trust in God. At the heart of Duma is the conviction that her life has a purpose, and that she will not leave this world before fulfilling what God has called her to do. She also speaks about God's promises and the belief that no person can cancel what God has planned for her. With its message of resilience, faith, and divine purpose, Duma becomes more than a gospel song. It's a declaration. My story is not finished. I am still here, and I still have a purpose.

0: She takes us all the way to Equatorial Guinea, and her name is Princesa Demetria. And this one titled Duma, taken off a track titled album Duma, released in 2025. An ode to her existence, saying, you know what? I will thrive above all things. For now, let's pay some bills.
1: 10 South African chefs, one global stage, and a chance to put South African culinary talent on the world map. 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Add hashtag SAFM, then take a screenshot of your contribution and WhatsApp it to 069-146-6006. And you could win fantastic prizes. Back our chefs. Back South African talent. Let's take Mzansi to Luxembourg.
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0: Sister Sheila and your team, good morning to you. Good morning to everybody. Register Mark. It's Uncle JJ, the truck driver. On my way to Cape Town, you have lifted up my spirit with that song, Lion of Judah. Dango, keep it up. Don't give up.
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0: sultry sounds coming in, bringing us to 38 after 5. Lokua Kanza and that one titled Nakazonga. Before that, or Nakazonga, yes, there we go, correct. Before that, Lebo Sekgabola coming in with the Lion of Judah and King, starting off the triple play was Sibongile Khumalo with Melodies. 22 minutes before the show comes to an end. We are having too much fun, and I like it. If you've just joined us, hello to you and yours. This is Music of Africa. Shayla Ndikumana with you, and we are together until 6. I want us to pay a few bills, get, you know, the house in order, and then we get back, and I'll give you the first clue for this morning's Spot the Soundtrack. If you're not familiar with the feature, this is where we explore this marriage between film and TV and music. And the idea is to give you as many clues as possible, information on the artist, information on the song, information on the movie it was featured, and hopefully you can guess the song correctly. Does that sound doable? More especially because the song is from Equatorial Guinea. I'll let you ponder on that. Let's pay some bills.
1: 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But is it music? And if artificial intelligence helps create the song, who's the artist? Throughout October, SFM will be asking you about AI and the future of music. 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Money too tight to measure. 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
2: Good morning, good morning, good morning, Shayla. I enjoy your program every weekend. Saturday morning, Sunday morning, I'm looking forward to listen to the music, good music that you provide to us. Keep the good job. Do it for us. It reminds us of those old days, you know, when we were fighting for freedom or for the liberation. Thank you very much for that. It's Abiyadi Utulem from Sebokeng. Thank you, very, thank you, thank you, thank you.
3: Hi, see, the Cry of Hog is a political book, you know. Post-colonial project to stage a coup in Equatorial Guinea because of the oil, the corruption around oil, the Nguema family, Zimbabwe, South Africa, characters from Zimbabwe, South Africa, and the UK. Yeah, it's all about, you know, destabilizing post-independent African states, and oil was central in some of this project. Yeah. Nothing about the fish, nothing about the beaches, nothing at all.

0: a dose of your soothing weekend music. This is SAFM.
1: 46 minutes after 5 a.m. I cannot believe we lost you for more than 2 minutes. Apologies for that technical glitch there. If you've just joined us, Music of Africa is inching away toward the end, allowing the weekend view to come and take over and, of course, give you those headlines across the country and the globe. Time for us to get into our Spot the Soundtrack feature. If you were listening to the music that was, Lokua Kanza came in with Nakazonga. Before that, Lebo Sehobela coming in with Lion of Judah. And of course, Sibongile Khumalo coming in with Melodies. Let's get into Spot the Soundtrack. And we are looking at the very first clue that I'm giving you this morning. And I'm going to be telling you about this duo. They are from Equatorial Guinea. If you feel like, Sheila, but that's not enough information, don't worry, hang 10. Ndowa Zongobeni comes in with his set of clues. So mine is that this duo was founded in 1992 or formed in 1992 for a competition in Centro Cultural Hispano Guineano, where they won several awards, particularly for Best Original Song and Choreography. At the same time, or rather in the same year, they gained international exposure performing at the Expo 92 in Seville as well as at the OTI Festival. Does that help? I don't know. I honestly don't know. But you know, I want you to hang 10, because if you feel like, Sheila, this is not enough information, I want to edge you to the reality that we'll learn something new, okay? This morning, you and I will walk away a little wiser about how African music is featured in international films. For now, Magic System coming in with Premiere Go.

0: The team, or rather this band, recently came together to perform at Click, and I saw that reviews were saying this song deserves a Grammy. Okay, this song, Shayla. This is not the first time I hear this theory. An absolute fave. This one titled Primer Gao, bringing us to 7 minutes before the show comes to an end. My goodness. I think it's time for us to allow Ndorozo Ngwenyi to give us his part of the clue for this morning's spot, the soundtrack. Good morning, Sino. That you start off with a clip from the movie.
1: Delicious.
2: Oh, thank you. My soda! Sorry. Do you want some?
3: Natundio.
4: Delicious.
2: I am really late for the whole finding my sister thing.
4: Oh, makilele, nini?
2: That's pretty cool, huh? And it's waterproof for up to 3 feet. Hey, why don't you keep it?
4: Also, peso, you, guy?
2: Oh, and thanks for the skirt. You did give me this, right? Boko give Debbie?
4: Debbie give Boko?
2: Yeah! Oh, I'm so good at this communication stuff. I'll be fine, really. I know exactly where I'm going. Bye! Bye! Bye, Boko!
5: Alrighty, that was a clip from a Nickelodeon film called The Wild Thornberry Movie, and it was released in 2002, bringing us to Equatorial Guinea for our song for the week, or for our spot, the soundtrack for the week. We are in Equatorial Guinea, and this specific song plays during a Baka village sequence in the Central African rainforest, where Debbie has been separated from her family and encounters the Baka people trying to find her sister. Now, in this scene, she has just woken up and she is basically having an experience of the Baka people and what they eat, their cuisines, and she also kind of shares things that she enjoys, her favorite soda, as you heard in the clip. Now, this is where this song is playing, where she remembers that she has to go find her sister, which is Eliza. And now she is taking her

orthodox selection this time around because it is an animation. So yeah, if you do have kids or grandchildren, surely they do know this movie if you haven't watched it yourself. So maybe they can help you out with the answer to this one. So yeah, let us know. We'll be back after this with the answer.

ET Mensah with this one titled All For You, taking us to Ghana and giving us 2 minutes for us to give you this morning's spot, the soundtrack. Now, if you see today, you're like, Shayla, what is this song? Okay, you've told me about this animation. I don't watch animation. I perhaps haven't seen my kids watch this particular movie. I wouldn't have been focused enough. Well, well, well, we're playing it in the background. This is Africa by Hias de Sol. And that is this morning's spot. The soundtrack featured in the movie The Thornberries, released in 2002. From the team and I, it's been an absolute pleasure keeping you company this morning. Up next is the Weekend View team, and they will be keeping you abreast with all things news happening in and across the various continents. Please take care of yourselves. Have a fantastic Sunday, and I hope we meet again soon. Good morning, South Africa.

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gay only get a program. Kakrisi can't in a game how come I'm Kiola sing came to undo a program. But I'm a take a bungam who gay cooking a little door. Mkuma and a kuman will get sick. I'm a take a william get you some googies. I got crazy. But you come getting me waiting. 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
2: The journey was so interesting to a point that when I go to the studio, I had to paint during the night or around 4 or 5 during the sunrise because of looking at the soul plaque is an icon of people, not just specifically a normal or a regular person that we can meet on the street. I had to experience the original newspaper of soul plaque. I have to experience the passport, physical one, so that I can connect and resonate with the whole mission and the whole project. Hence, I had to spend over 4 months in this project.
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3: 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I think it's a very powerful medium, very unique, and therefore captivating, which is what we want, you know, people to conscientize people about Sol Plaki and his work.
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5: 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It simply requires that individuals claiming asylum be allowed access to the asylum determination process so that their claims can be properly assessed in terms of the law. Also, very important to emphasize is that the decision of the Constitutional Court does not confer new rights to asylum seekers.
4: 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Die minister in die presidentie, Kombuso Ntshavheni.
6: This is an opportunity for Home Affairs to find out this everybody who's applying to say who is supposed to be in the country and not in the country. And we must then apply the laws of this country for those who are not supposed to be in the country. So when you're in that queue, whether you are in the queue in Gqeberha, in Tshwane, in Durban, in Cape Town, in Musina, we are going to make sure that if you do not qualify to be in the country in terms of the asylum status or any other provisions that allows you to be here, we are going to make sure that we get you out of this country.
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7: We evaluated the judgment and we understood what it means and what it was calling for Home Affairs. Now, when the directive was issued, we were not aware. Because if the directive had been shared with the IMC, we would have looked at the pros and cons up front. So the IMC, in terms of responsibility, is coordinating, but we don't take away the powers of the department.
0: That a cock oh ya tenigate a gekon yas, twin gamasit Africa, keeping away in crying a ge chibisik and here watching goats awa. Ta gekon hegim chimakan he get at the Yakimuku singer or Hupanga toko aqua
1: Hearing now, Jessica. South Africa, aki kasiu he ka tim si kana ataka klesi tingkwa anja sino te kungka gudam.
7: So we have taken a decision, including the appeals. The second area is for Home Affairs to fast track the legislation, because in the legislation we are amending quite a number of areas as per the white paper. For example, first country of destination, so that a person doesn't pass five countries and arrive in South Africa and say, I'm an asylum in South Africa. That is in the law that is being proposed. That's why the white paper has been approved by cabinet, and Home Affairs have to take that legislation. So as the IMC, we said to them, fast track, bring this legislation so that we can go to cabinet and parliament.
0: Tamandalak ahum tenigetet satu bunga yipling ngawayung kain e ke ngagulia inawagi chin agawtawa inawagi ka ging ahi to atramvetam.
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2: 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Otherwise, if jobs were there, employment was there, we would not be having some of these issues.
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2: We are taking our campaign straight to our people. Remember, this PAC that you see today is a changed PAC. It is a PAC that is always with our people. It is the PAC that is strong. It is the PAC that is united. It is the PAC that is participating in governance. Actually, people of Sharpeville know exactly what the PAC has done for them. Actually, not only in 1960, but every year on the 21st of March, we march through the streets, reminding them that honestly, to be where we are today, it is because of the PAC. Actually, if the PAC did not come on the 21st of March in 1960, I can assure you, people would still be complaining against the oranges and apples and so on.
0: Tayan so tanigita ahani atlang i taki kaihi gan kai wa sapul khuna sikotro ku amanda la yinghi wa gam kam gam gani ka plin nga yi ong sing a ya parte ke mandala ke infolin ya plus lege municipality team
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2: Actually, here there's no municipality. It has collapsed a long time ago. Here there are no leaders. Only there are misleaders. Here there is no governance. Here there is lawlessness, there is corruption, there is just everything. That's why people of Sharpeville must just go out there and replace all of them and give PAC a chance to govern this municipality and bring service delivery to them.
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4: I'm expecting him to speak about, to talk about the shortage of water, to come with the solutions, not just to come to tell us the empty speech. He must tell us the solutions, how people are going to get water. Remember the issue of Collins Shabane, the shortage of water is not the issue of we can say there is no water at all. It just need the political will.
5: First thing, we are short of water. We don't have roads. Our roads, you can't use BM, you can't use the cars that are down. You can't walk in our roads.
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7: And it's actually one word, partnership. So for instance, the one we're going to later today, which is a youth development center that creates skills. And those are the type of organizations we also want to partner with. So, you know, I've said this quite often. This government, the GPU, will be measured on one thing and one thing only, that we create jobs. That's going to be the main measurement. And this, we truly believe, could also help with job creation and opportunity creation in the province of KwaZulu-Natal.
6: Steenhuisen sê Duitsland het sulke sentrums waar kleinsakeontwikkeling aangemoedig word met die betrokkenheid van verskeie regeringsdepartemente.
8: And I think that once we're able to then use this type of system to crowd in other government departments, small business development, the DTRC, the IDC, and many of the other seed funding and seed capital requirements, will, I think, be able to really develop a potent package for stimulating business, stimulating economic growth, and supporting entrepreneurs. So I just want to say from the DTRC perspective, we are certainly looking very forward to interacting with you.
6: Onder die ongebruikte staatseiendom is 33 plase en meer as 500 skole in meestal landelike gebiede wat te min leerlinge gehad het. 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
9: Buildings are almost hijacked real time, and we came out today to do the audit, and the next day the building is hijacked, it won't show, and we can't sit there throughout the thing. So that's how this portal then will help us to have also real time access to buildings, and we must encourage communities, war rooms, and also through our OSS programs to say to the, mainly to the municipalities. I think that's what it would give its full potential. But I'm latching onto the thing about hijacked buildings, because this would help me to have real time then audit of particular hotspot areas.
6: Dr. Govender sê op die oomblik betaal die departement 751 miljoen rand se eiendomsbelasting per jaar vir persele wat nie gebruik word nie. 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
0: SABC ke podcast tru ngumeng ngato ONA year o he asanga ene ba ke ka khisim XKA FM ke vike ya chon asa morsani ki echi ke boriku taji ke nawe ke ya chon atani asa kawisi si ke moriki tayan kalukle ko anghi agia asa thun ke SABC ke podcast sabcnews.com akon ya ki kanak sam
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2: 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Right, I'm a team. I'm a team. I'm a Lumkos is the number 15. Right, I'm a human kind of Deborah Kapari. Okay, you want us back of Joe Beck the DT Maricano. Lumko, right, I'm a human, a human, got a Kiantaco. I'm gonna reach him again around a deer, the garden around the Timericano. Joe Beck the D. Guam Catina. Come back on a deer against a Pasar Cooker with a car of deep in Jackie. I'm the whole heart comes to the Timericano. One got in the car on the Kimza. 1 2 1 2 can't cut the tree and get a tassel in here or a barat Timericano. Come on the Kimza's in here, play or a can't cut it. They did a car of a coat or a cruise and car to come back on a good Timericano. So Beck the D. Guam got in the living room and kick at it. Gao Gibaracus and a girl comes to visit number 15 out to hold the cruiser with a deep in Jackie. 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The Red Army Zahazi Tama Timaracan 1. 14 minutes of the Gitia, I'm going to get an arrow comes again. Two young get to keep a car or a different comes to one, but it comes to my tea. Yeah, I'm going to come to my car. Hollywood Bet Super League team are going to be a team because they're going to be a team. DL the October knock at the other team on the team. Yamati, UJ Soweto Stadium got team are going to be a team. The Red Army is Avasiako Yahuata. Yuana's Bay of Joburg Zidin Gaka team are going to be a team. Team are going to Kona Akiava Senako Guanam Gatina Tamzoiki. Yeah, Kakone, you and us with oh, Joburg, the Kiavanaka Timaragano, Kun Kiakian to Yakam Garada. I can say Peru Cabez, I got the Red Army, the Kahora, but I can't get Yakata. Yeah, Garan, a Kiakak, there's a Navas, the Manga, Karaka, the Verum, Kumla Kiamza, Otako, a translating, yeah, but I could say Kanka, Kaukarako, Kalkaratim, Kamak, Unga, Kuyan, Yakara, Kamasuka, and Yakaka, Kiamza, Kayako, Lenia, Kosingia, Karaka. 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One of the number I call get a come up on what two young jacket or a cake of a Timurukan. 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Support another Matimarugano, Yakara Stadium, Mode, Joe Degara, Hana Spanish, Hana Cargo, Thompson, Yamaka, Gagobor, and Sigatimarugan, Kosaka, working a matter of Gagozak, Areha Hotia, Timarugan, 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
2: 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Hit that it comes here and don't take a congrita. 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Yam Nagyam Gorman's high cargurita. This is number 11. Has it different take it? Now take a head to a camgagra timorakamsuki. When I'm cutting keep a head to the camgara icon jamsa to Yak and Yako Lania Kotara Timorakanum. This is number 21. Carol's 24 key. I can't cut it. Show begs the Dibora Timorakano. When I'm cutting different take it carahota. Out of order Boras and Yarakus and got Timorakan, the Karakamsukum and Jamsa to Yakara Tazlin and Yarakus. The red army is keep a Timorokano, carry command the second two of our camp cutty. You and Alisa, Paka Mahetama refrain take Mohara Kamski. How can I clear car the Capari Oki Timorokano? 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

0: 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I was playing and get it. It comes on, I'll get a child at dinner. I'll go me, that's why I come my get it. I come with a Twitter. I go, I come with a Bologi Quark. Come on, come on, come on, come on, come on, do extra FM on here. When you run such a Bologi, I cook what a 25th minute on tour. Palatina coming over at 3-1. University of Joburg 3, Church FC 1. The Bologi Quark and Palakon and get a Kunkum Kamakwe. 1 touch, 2 touch, get a Kunga Bola. 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
1: 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Oh, Tarokanaz, the Kakoni Gamza Passier, this is number 7. By Tamakian, can't quite a team and one more dear, I didn't see the Kakoti. Come on, take up your root, Tamamia Kerawa Kamsoiki. Capiro Tamamia Kerawa. Seven fifth harmony to the territory. Goes his answer, Kiarin do the hicker, you and Alisa. Timor de Pacoma, Retamari, free up your rook, Ekara. You and his way go job as the coma as a kiati. Joe is into your cup your rook, Esinari, the Hazitamacoma as a kiati. Refree, Retamanam, the Demarukan, 7 fifth harmony to the Gitiara. Free get him or got job as the season number 21, Retamati. Mashilela, Haitama Timorequano, Rigging our item in the Timorin Kamazuki, Mashilela, Zizinama 21, Kiagataka Kuyanga, the keeper had my perigo, Kakumako, Ochako had a Kamsuki on the red Amizi, soon got 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The red is the boy at Tiamarugano. The red is the Giamaganaka comes to the Kune. When I'm getting Karan and Kus and Karawata. When I'm getting Kiakan for tea. 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Jobek Zian Sika Tiamarugano. Wa players it amaseko eyahada, avasia the classic and musita. Do you and get a rubber comes from the Kerakorada? This is number 7. Job exiting out your order. Call the Pasia Kangara, the Kusin of Naz, Karara Timurkan Kakan Kamsa. Dividend gig out of Kaka Pasa, this is number 11. I want to Kakati. This is number 7. You can't do a garden or Gamna Gamukarako. The Kansa Hatera Kaz is number 40. Kusin for a Tazlan in Gera, Kukarako Karara Defendaki. This is number 14. Out of Timurkan comes to the Karawat Lumkoki. 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This is number 7. Tiamara will show back out to our Kamsu Gangatina. There is a clear block or Yako defended him and click around Katina. Come much on Wanga Tiamara Gamabuza to Saku Kiawata. When I'm cutting Boranaz, they are like on the Kamsa. There is a clear director of a person sort of a Kankati. This is number 6. How Karakota Ogapasia Kaka Tiaman Kamasuki. When I'm cutting come much on Kuka defended Kati. 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Three players it right here. Johannes Beck of Joburg Zig Yamsika. Team American Sinza Senegam Senaka Yonas Bez of Joba Zigam Sika Guanamka de Red Amizi Guanamka Bukit Kati Tiamaragano Bore Tiamaragan de Red Amizi Giamicana de Boreka Guyagarabarang on a Kong on the Giamza. 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This is number 17. 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This is number 25. Retamati Oziki. The red arm is ready. 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The red arm is the team of Gano, Tuyang Gagarabora, Ekara Kamsuki, Eque Garno, Quas and Korabu Chiantote, Kamakumako Longso, Jamito, keep a better cargo to go! Jim Waragan keep a kata, Satuyan Giego, Quedanagon Giego Borekana, the red army, Jamakan Kamka to go, and Mamakazidia, 7 minutes outside the team of Gano. Keep a team organo, show back the can't got a period team like where I couldn't go cut a mea for a comsigabura. Keep a period of team carcons at Yatu and Diego Haitamaha, Bora Yakana, 7 6 minute to get team organo, Zizi number 9, Google Tia Timurgon, long soup tummies into Yango Kana. The red arm is the team of the Kwakwa, Kazita Mumsa, team of the Kwanu. 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Kone, team of the red arm is the Kiavanawa Kazia, says Kakwe, team of the Kwanu. 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
0: 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A third player get a yellow card. And we come to Kutole Kamakwe. A player in Yangwa University of Johannesburg, Kewa. Pitu Chunko, Yanelisha, Pakati, get a Kake, Karki Akhile. 27 Manita Chunum Chora free kick and get a color to the sun. Yamaha girl. The keeper, Chapaku, Mageta, a safe bola what's a bola gi quad quad also put out there and get a card come it was too much. Masan playing with any get a quite come bola da tegu. A third player, we get a chode, bola da katane duta a corner. Bola katane duta a corner. Safety first, play and get a cook cabolang on bola ngang in kucho. Bolanga go diwi, yakamaka ukogawa. 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Ramasan Kona getting like a coach or a kipat, get up Kapola and get could come out there. Oliko get up Kapola, Ramasan Bola get a Kankamako Kuanga Bologo, Gominawa, Firi Tue. Keep a key that's a cook come a keep a bola, Oliko gate in Mudilipalang, the cook a bola, whatever you call it, and come on with 370. Manita Chan Chora, Polatina Gumnawa 3-2, University of Johannesburg 3, Church FC 2, whatever you call quad. If you come up on a visit and as a busy sport, Grandma's I'm telling you, currently, the Quadam the Bolagate can come over, can come over, wait and my supporters and then get a color too, and get a coin out of court, a coop, now Polanesia, Bolatin get a girl in the corner, the young one, what they throw in. 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You get out, go to Kamaque, Ricaro, a cracking hook, Opolane, Kumkumgera Chawa, Leni Kona, good you pull that exit on Halicona? 77 Tamanita Chang, then in Chora, Polagra, Kamaka, Kumkum Kamaque. 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What's a Polagi Kokoa can come with a Kumkum Kamakwe? Offside, the Sezi were dirt, the Afiriwa University of Johannesburg. What's a Polagi Kokoa can come away? You get a Trutak and Kamakwe, Kabukonga, Trutak, we come away in Sapola, what's a Polagi Kokoa can come away? Hollywood Bed, Super Litten, and get a court, eh? Collect them from Monday and Gay, or come up to Kuisit and SABC Sport, or my son telling you, Kuntali, a Kuedam. University of Johannesburg, you are a tackle telling me that a pitcher wants a Yanelisa, Jacola gave the Chompito, Bolanga, the Kucho. I was engaged, I'm good at our platform, ten studio, Kunaki, Reinhardt, Kapunda, I get a technoprono, that would do that, I do that some
2: 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On our 10-7, Ohe, Tahono, Niaha FM, the Kahakam Kaji Haji Am, the Mono, Niki, Kaiko Karakwe. Ngo tuwentua kiare kaa kwa itao kasa hiengwe Kimberley Studio Soka.
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0: 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Was some third FC player, then he get us a Kamakwe, Tackle from behind, play and Gawi come, that's the Tackle Kamakwe, Masson Bola, then he get a Kamakwe, Nihan Seventa, Manita Changum Chora Bola, then he get a Gominoa 3-2, University of Johannesburg 3, third FC 2, Wachabola Gikwakwa. 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
1: 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You three community open chia quadri, community take sequoia. The red am is it Timoricana, come to Konakazi Kiamsika. 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This is number 16. Liang Yakaraka Benza Kat Arakara Kamsuki. Keep a chamati. Garan says number 3. No! Go to Yamarakani. University of Jobe. 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Yamarakawa Tiantaya. Go and Mamaka Timanazi Yamsika Firika. Go and Mamaka. This is number 4. 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

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Thank you, Lord. Take it, take it, take it, take it, take it, take it, take it, take it, take it, take it, take it, take it, take it, take it, take it, take it, take it, take it, take it, take it, take it, take it, 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take it, take it, take it, take it, take it, take it, take it, take it, take it, take it, take it, take it, take it, take it, take it, take it, take it, take it

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take it, take it, take it, take it, take it, take it, take it, take it, take it, take it, take it, take it, take it, take it, take it, take it, take it, take it, take it, take it, take it, take it, take it, take it, take it, take it, take it, take it, take it, take it, take it, take it, take it, take it, take it, take it, take it, take it, take it, take it, take it, take it, take it, take it, 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

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Marcus Jetembu.

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1: 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I'm Angela Ludek, and I invite you to join this community where real progress begins with human capital development. Quantum, Monday to Friday, 3 to 5 a.m. on SAFM.